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2: A wet and rather windy morning as rain spreads, turning heavy at times. It'll ease later though, but feeling muggy under widespread cloud cover. A high of 17 degrees Celsius.
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0: Police have fired water cannon on protesters in Belfast in a second night of unrest. Hundreds have taken to the streets angry at the knife attack on Stephen Ogilvy. The Sudanese national Hadi Alladid, accused of his attempted murder, has been in court and will remain in custody. Extra police have been drafted in from across the UK, and Chief Constable John Boucher is calling for calm.
1: Because we cannot have any more of this. And we will be out in very high numbers policing whatever happens in Belfast and wider Northern Ireland.
0: Two men who were steering small boats across the English Channel have been jailed under a new law of endangering others. Inor Mohammed Ali and Mohammed Tajik piloted a crowded dinghy carrying 74 people. Donald Trump insists US forces will continue targeting Iran after the two sides exchanged strikes overnight. And this year's Doctor Who Christmas special has been axed from the schedules. That's the latest from Radio News Hub. I'm David Hall.
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0: A wet and rather windy morning as rain spreads, turning heavy at times. It'll ease later though, but feeling muggy under widespread cloud cover. A high of 17 degrees Celsius.

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0: Hundreds of protesters have gathered across Belfast for a second night. It follows widespread violence in the city last night after the knife attack on Stephen Ogilvy. Police have drafted in extra officers from across the UK amid fears of more violence. Northern Ireland Secretary Hilary Benn says those causing trouble need to think again.
1: Are we going to continue trying to attack people, burn people out of their homes, leaving children absolutely terrified as they're taken out into the dark with flames and screaming around them? This is not what Northern Ireland is, and it is their responsibility to stop.
0: Meanwhile, the Sudanese man accused of the attempted murder of Stephen Ogilvy has appeared in court. Hadi Aladid has been remanded in custody for 4 weeks. President Trump's vowing to hit Iran hard again. It follows renewed airstrikes from both sides. Cricket and Ben Stokes and Gus Atkinson have been left out of the squad for next week's second test against New Zealand. That's the latest from Radio News Hub. I'm David Hall.
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0: A wet and rather windy morning as rain spreads, turning heavy at times. It'll ease later though, but feeling muggy under widespread cloud cover. A high of 17 degrees Celsius.

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0: Police have fired water cannon on protesters in Belfast in a second night of unrest. Hundreds have taken to the streets angry at the knife attack on Stephen Ogilvie. The Sudanese national Hadi Al-Adid, accused of his attempted murder, has been in court and will remain in custody. Extra police have been drafted in from across the UK, and Chief Constable John Boucher is calling for calm.
1: Because we cannot have any more of this. And we will be out in very high numbers policing whatever happens in Belfast and wider Northern Ireland.
0: Two men who were steering small boats across the English Channel have been jailed under a new law of endangering others. Inor Mohammed Ali and Mohammed Tajik piloted a crowded dinghy carrying 74 people. Donald Trump insists US forces will continue targeting Iran after the two sides exchanged strikes overnight. And this year's Doctor Who Christmas special has been axed from the schedules. That's the latest from Radio News Hub. I'm David Hall.
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0: A wet and rather windy morning as rain spreads, turning heavy at times. It'll ease later though, but feeling muggy under widespread cloud cover. A high of 17 degrees Celsius.

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0: Hundreds of protesters have gathered across Belfast for a second night. It follows widespread violence in the city last night after the knife attack on Stephen Ogilvie. Police have drafted in extra officers from across the UK amid fears of more violence. Northern Ireland Secretary Hilary Benn says those causing trouble need to think again.
1: Are we going to continue trying to attack people, burn people out of their homes, leaving children absolutely terrified as they're taken out into the dark with flames and screaming around them? This is not what Northern Ireland is, and it is their responsibility to stop.
0: Meanwhile, the Sudanese man accused of the attempted murder of Stephen Ogilvie has appeared in court. Hadi Aladir has been remanded in custody for 4 weeks. President Trump's vowing to hit Iran hard again. It follows renewed airstrikes from both sides. Cricket and Ben Stokes and Gus Atkinson have been left out of the squad for next week's second test against New Zealand. That's the latest from Radio News Hub. I'm David Hall.
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0: A wet and rather windy morning as rain spreads, turning heavy at times. It'll ease later though, but feeling muggy under widespread cloud cover. A high of 17 degrees Celsius.
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0: Northern Ireland seen a second night of unrest with police deploying water cannons after they were pelted with bricks and petrol bombs. It follows a stabbing attack in Belfast on Monday, though the family of the victim have called for calm, saying they've been disgusted by what they've seen. The US has launched another round of strikes on Iran, with fears mounting the conflict is beginning to escalate once again. American officials say they struck several targets in Iran in response to what they're calling unwarranted and continued aggression. Tackling potholes isn't being treated with enough urgency as it should be. That's what AA President Edmund King is warning as he ramps up calls for permanent change.
1: If they're not fixed, it's a false economy, because what happens, vehicles get damaged, some drivers will claim compensation from the local authority, and then the local authority sometimes is paying out more compensation than they are in actually fixing the roads.
0: And there's no complaints for Thomas Tuchel as England beat Costa Rica 3-0 in a World Cup warm-up match last night. From Radio News Hub, I'm Frankie Hessein.
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6: The FTSE 100 made steady progress on Wednesday, outperforming US and European peers despite ongoing tension in the Middle East and accelerating US inflation. It closed up 27 points. Sports Direct owner Frasers Group has launched a takeover offer for German luxury fashion brand Hugo Boss. Mike Ashley's retail vehicle, which currently owns around 26% of the company already, is offering to pay around £1.73 billion for the remainder of the business. Average asking prices for typical first-time buyer homes in some parts of Britain have jumped by nearly a fifth over the past year. Property website Rightmove, which looked across Britain but excluded London from the analysis, said Bridlington in Yorkshire and St Helens in Merseyside led the way as first-time buyer price hotspots, with average asking prices having increased by 18% year-on-year. And around one in eight people say they're likely to place a bet on a World Cup game. A survey commissioned by the Money and Pension Service found almost half bet more than £5 on a single match.
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0: A wet and rather windy day with rain spreading east, turning heavy at times, but easing later from the west. A cloudy and foggy day for some of us too, with a high of 17 degrees Celsius.

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2: Showbiz. Callum Turner says he finds speculation that he's set to play James Bond amusing. The British actor's one of the rumoured frontrunners to play 007 after Daniel Craig stepped down. Turner, who married singer Dua Lipa last week, rose to fame in the Fantastic Beasts films. Elizabeth Hurley has described her life with US country star Billy Ray Cyrus as bliss. The British actress says she and Cyrus, who is the father of pop star Miley Cyrus, love spending time watching birds of prey and lighting bonfires together. Sir David Beckham has rallied behind former lioness Jill Scott as she reaches the halfway mark of her Sport Relief Marathon and Cycle Challenge. Bex told the ex-Man City midfielder, "You've got this," as she attempts to get from London's Wembley Stadium to Sunderland Stadium of Light in a five-day, 388-mile fundraising challenge. And a number of Strictly pros have spoken of their delight after EastEnders star Lacey Turner was unveiled as the first celebrity contestant for this year's Strictly Come Dancing. She'll take to the dance floor when the series returns in September.
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0: temporarily unavailable, however the streaming server is still online. 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This service is temporarily unavailable, however the streaming server is still online. Please contact the station for more details as this may be due to temporary maintenance. This service is temporarily unavailable, however the streaming server is still online. Please contact the station for more details as this may be due to temporary maintenance.
1: Have like an amazing connection with the fans, and this will hopefully be an amazing experience.
2: Elsewhere, Scotland defender Aaron Hickey has admitted he's delighted to be in the World Cup squad after missing Euro 2024 in Germany because of injury. He says it was tough not being involved 2 years ago, but feels it's left him mentally stronger. Scotland's first World Cup campaign in 28 years gets underway on Sunday at 2 a.m. against Haiti. And Formula One has agreed a two-step plan to change engine design in response to criticism of this year's new rules. Four-time champion Max Verstappen was so upset by the new engines, he said he would quit if changes weren't made.
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4: Sport.

0: Northern Ireland's seen a second night of unrest, with police deploying water cannons after they were pelted with bricks and petrol bombs. It follows a stabbing attack in Belfast on Monday, though the family of the victims say they've been disgusted by what they've seen. First Minister Michelle O'Neill spoken on the violence.
1: Third summer in a row where we're having these racist tensions being heightened, and like things happening on our streets, whether that being in Belfast or Ballymena, and now here again. And I don't believe the vast majority of our society want to see this. No one wants to see the violence that we saw last night.
0: Fears are mounting that the Iran war could be escalating once again after a fresh round of American airstrikes. President Donald Trump warned that Iran would pay the price for a lack of progress in negotiations. In turn, Iran fired back into Bahrain, Kuwait and Jordan. Tensions flared up again after a US Army helicopter was downed on Monday. And actor Callum Turner says he finds the rumours that he could be a future James Bond amusing. The 36-year-old's considered one of the front runners for the iconic role. When asked if he'd be up for it, he said no comment. From Radio News Hub, I'm Frankie Hess.
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6: The FTSE 100 made steady progress on Wednesday, outperforming US and European peers despite ongoing tension in the Middle East and accelerating US inflation. It closed up 27 points. Sports Direct owner Frasers Group has launched a takeover offer for German luxury fashion brand Hugo Boss. Mike Ashley's retail vehicle, which currently owns around 26% of the company already, is offering to pay around £1.73 billion for the remainder of the business. Average asking prices for typical first-time buyer homes in some parts of Britain have jumped by nearly a fifth over the past year. Property website Rightmove, which looked across Britain but excluded London from the analysis, said Bridlington in Yorkshire and St Helens in Merseyside led the way as first-time buyer price hotspots, with average asking prices having increased by 18% year-on-year. And around one in eight people say they're likely to place a bet on a World Cup game. A survey commissioned by the Money and Pension Service found almost half bet more than £5 on a single match.
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0: A wet and rather windy day with rain spreading east, turning heavy at times, but easing later from the west. A cloudy and foggy day for some of us too, with a high of 17 degrees Celsius.
7: 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And online. It's Pippa for breakfast.

Good morning. Welcome to Thursday's Breakfast Show. It's Wave Valley Radio. That was Travis and Turn. And it's Pip ahead with you from now through till 9 o'clock. Thursday, the 11th of June, day 162 of the year. Only 203 days left until New Year's Eve. It's the zodiac sign Gemini. And if it's your birthday today, you share it with the wonderful Hugh Laurie, who's 67 today, and actor Peter Dinklage, who's 57. Have a lovely day if it is your birthday. On the way, I've got some brilliant music on the show, as well as showbiz and your sports headlines to come as well. Let's have Dua Lipa first. This is Levitating on Wave Valley Radio.

That's Dua Lipa, newlywed Dua Lipa, got married to Callum Turner just very recently, and that was Levitating. It's Wave Valley Radio, playing the best of yesterday and today for your Thursday morning, the 11th of June, International Day of Play. So make sure you do lots of playing today. It's also National Corn on the Cob Day today. Yum! Lots of butter and black pepper. It's also National Making Life Beautiful Day. Not sure how we make life beautiful, just being happy and nice to everybody, I suppose. So stay there for more great music. Showbiz is next. Ed Sheeran now.

0: 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David Way on Wave Valley Radio, Wednesday through to Friday, through till 12 o'clock. 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
2: Showbiz. Callum Turner says he finds speculation that he's set to play James Bond amusing. The British actor's one of the rumoured frontrunners to play 007 after Daniel Craig stepped down. Turner, who married singer Dua Lipa last week, rose to fame in the Fantastic Beasts films. Elizabeth Hurley has described her life with US country star Billy Ray Cyrus as bliss. The British actress says she and Cyrus, who is the father of pop star Miley Cyrus, love spending time watching birds of prey and lighting bonfires together. Sir David Beckham has rallied behind former lioness Jill Scott as she reaches the halfway mark of her Sport Relief Marathon and Cycle Challenge. Bex told the ex-Man City midfielder, "You've got this," as she attempts to get from London's Wembley Stadium to Sunderland Stadium of Light in a five-day, 388-mile fundraising challenge. And a number of Strictly pros have spoken of their delight after EastEnders star Lacey Turner was unveiled as the first celebrity contestant for this year's Strictly Come Dancing. She'll take to the dance floor when the series returns in September.
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That's Lenny Kravitz and Honey, and it's Way Valley Radio for your Thursday morning. Getting closer to the weekend, aren't we, eh? Sunday the 21st of June marks the beginning of Regency Week, so they'll be celebrating with a series of exciting events, kicking off on the 21st with the Knight Family Picnic at Dyer's Barn, hosted by Caroline Jane Knight, Jane Austen's fifth great niece. And there's a whole host of dates and events, so for more information on all these events and to book your tickets, just go to chawtonhouse.org/whatson. Stay right there for more lovely music. I've got Robert Knight now, and Love on a Mountaintop.

That's Pale Waves and Change, Wave Valley Radio, your voice for Alton and the surrounding area. It's Pippa Head with you on Thursday's Breakfast Show. Now, if you're a user of Alton Community Centre, please consider donating to their Just Giving page. They've been selected as one of the community beneficiaries for the Summer Beacon for Peace Walk on Sunday, the 21st of June. All you have to do is just go to justgiving.com and find the Beacon of Peace Charity Walk, Alton Community Centre's fundraiser. All right, LaBelle now. This is great. Patti LaBelle, of course, and Lady Marmalade.

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3: There's no complaints for Thomas Tuchel as England beat Costa Rica 3-0 in a World Cup warm-up match last night. It's despite kickoff being delayed by an hour in Orlando thanks to thunderstorms. The England head coach says they've set the tone.
4: If we can really play like this and grow into the tournament and have this kind of cohesion and brotherhood and team spirit that we showed today, then we will have like an amazing connection with the fans and this will hopefully be an amazing experience.
3: Elsewhere, Scotland defender Aaron Hickey has admitted he's delighted to be in the World Cup squad after missing Euro 2024 in Germany because of injury. He says it was tough not being involved 2 years ago, but feels it's left him mentally stronger. Scotland's first World Cup campaign in 28 years gets underway on Sunday at 2 a.m. against Haiti. And Formula One has agreed a two-step plan to change engine design in response to criticism of this year's new rules. Four-time champion Max Verstappen was so upset by the new engines, he said he would quit if changes weren't made.
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We were on last night, myself and JB, and we've always got loads of brilliant music, but of course all the regular features, like the One Hit Wonder, the Funky Three, and Smooch's Corner. So join us next Wednesday from 8 till 10 for Rewind to the 80s. This is Louis Tomlinson now, and Imposter.

Amy Winehouse and Will You Still Love Me Tomorrow. I just recently watched the Amy Winehouse documentary with my daughter, who had never heard, she's only 13, she'd never heard of Amy Winehouse, so it was incredibly sad to watch it, but it did show at least my daughter how amazing Amy Winehouse was, so it was great to see that. It's Pip with you on The Breakfast Show here on Wave Valley Radio. I'm here for another hour, right after the news and weather for 8 o'clock, which is on the way really soon. That'll be here before you know it. Another hour of great music, showbiz and sports headlines to come. Whitesnake now, and Here I Go Again.

0: Another night of unrest has erupted in Northern Ireland. Police used water cannons while protesters pelted them with petrol bombs and bricks. Salisbury's stabbing attack on Monday sparked widespread disorder throughout Belfast. First Minister Michelle O'Neill's spoken on the violence.
1: There are those people out there that are using what happened on Monday night to inflame division. And those people don't care two hoots about the people here. They do not care for one second. They probably don't even know where we are on a map. But these bad actors are actually using what's happened on Monday night and playing to people's fears.
0: The US has launched another round of strikes on Iran, with fears mounting the conflict is beginning to escalate once again. American officials say it's in response to what they call Iran's unwarranted and continued aggression. Repeat offenders of antisocial behaviour will be banned from train stations. The rail delivery group say train operators will hand out railway behaviour notices, which could stop them from coming to a specific station for up to a year. And there's no complaints for Thomas Tuchel as England beat Costa Rica 3-0 in a World Cup warm-up match last night. From Radio News Hub, I'm Frankie Hersine.
2: 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Here's Richard Crabtree from Slater and Gordon.
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6: The FTSE 100 made steady progress on Wednesday, outperforming US and European peers despite ongoing tension in the Middle East and accelerating US inflation. It closed up 27 points. Sports Direct owner Frasers Group has launched a takeover offer for German luxury fashion brand Hugo Boss. Mike Ashley's retail vehicle, which currently owns around 26% of the company already, is offering to pay around £1.73 billion for the remainder of the business. Average asking prices for typical first-time buyer homes in some parts of Britain have jumped by nearly a fifth over the past year. Property website Rightmove, which looked across Britain but excluded London from the analysis, said Bridlington in Yorkshire and St Helens in Merseyside led the way as first-time buyer price hotspots, with average asking prices having increased by 18% year-on-year. And around one in eight people say they're likely to place a bet on a World Cup game. A survey commissioned by the Money and Pension Service found almost half bet more than £5 on a single match.
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0: A wet and rather windy day with rain spreading east, turning heavy at times, but easing later from the west. A cloudy and foggy day for some of us too, with a high of 17 degrees Celsius.

Welcome back. It is Thursday's Breakfast Show here on Wave Valley Radio, and you can get in touch if you'd like to help get publicity for a non-profit making organisation or a charity event that you're organising. 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That was Mental as Anything and Live It Up. I've got a whole load of wonderful tunes for you in this hour, including showbiz and sports headlines. Here's Elton John and Britney Spears now.

Elton John and Britney Spears, Hold Me Closer on Wave Valley Radio. The next Psychic and Holistic Fair is on Sunday the 28th of June. Are you going to come along? It's held at Alton Community Centre. It's going to be fun. A day of spiritual connection, healing and insight. Also, of course, you can get readings. You can go through all the stalls and get yourself loads of holistic products and gifts. So, if you'd like to come along, it's at Alton Community Centre on Sunday the 28th of June, the Psychic and Holistic Fair, 10 till 2:30, always very popular.

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3: Showbiz. Callum Turner says he finds speculation that he's set to play James Bond amusing. The British actor's one of the rumoured frontrunners to play 007 after Daniel Craig stepped down. Turner, who married singer Dua Lipa last week, rose to fame in the Fantastic Beasts films. Elizabeth Hurley has described her life with US country star Billy Ray Cyrus as bliss. The British actress says she and Cyrus, who is the father of pop star Miley Cyrus, love spending time watching birds of prey and lighting bonfires together. Sir David Beckham has rallied behind former lioness Jill Scott as she reaches the halfway mark of her Sport Relief Marathon and Cycle Challenge. Bex told the ex-Man City midfielder, "You've got this," as she attempts to get from London's Wembley Stadium to Sunderland Stadium of Light in a five-day, 388-mile fundraising challenge. And a number of Strictly pros have spoken of their delight after EastEnders star Lacey Turner was unveiled as the first celebrity contestant for this year's Strictly Come Dancing. She'll take to the dance floor when the series returns in September.
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That's James Bay and Up All Night on Wave Valley Radio. It's the Farmers Market this Saturday on the High Street in Alton. Always really enjoyable. A fantastic selection of local food, drink and artisan products on the High Street. So do come along this Saturday, 10 till 2, the Alton Farmers Market on the High Street. I never miss this one. Blondie now and Denise.

Suzanne Vega, that's Left of Centre from the 80s, of course. But if you love music that's never been heard before, brand new and unsigned bands, join Michael Arthur tonight from 7 till 10 here on Wave Valley Radio. OK, we have got so many great tunes to play you between now and 9. David Way's here after 9 as well.

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3: 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There's no complaints for Thomas Tuchel as England beat Costa Rica 3-0 in a World Cup warm-up match last night. It's despite kickoff being delayed by an hour in Orlando thanks to thunderstorms. The England head coach says they've set the tone.
4: If we can really play like this and grow into the tournament and have this kind of cohesion and brotherhood and team spirit that we showed today, then we will have like an amazing connection with the fans and this will hopefully be an amazing experience.
3: Elsewhere, Scotland defender Aaron Hickey has admitted he's delighted to be in the World Cup squad after missing Euro 2024 in Germany because of injury. He says it was tough not being involved 2 years ago, but feels it's left him mentally stronger. Scotland's first World Cup campaign in 28 years gets underway on Sunday at 2 a.m. against Haiti. And Formula One has agreed a two-step plan to change engine design in response to criticism of this year's new rules. Four-time champion Max Verstappen was so upset by the new engines, he said he would quit if changes weren't made.
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3: Sport.

take that, and it only takes a minute, girl, from back in the day. My friend went to see them in Birmingham the other night, because of course they're on tour at the moment, aren't they, with their Circus Live tour, and she said it was just absolutely amazing. Well, she was probably screaming a lot. I went to see them years and years ago. I haven't been since, unfortunately. Ticket prices as they are, it's insane, isn't it? Anyway, right, I'm here till 9. David Way's here after that. He'll take you all the way up to lunchtime. Then the afternoon rewind from midday till 2 with lots of lovely tunes from the 60s round to the 90s. If you take a look at the programme schedule, wayvalleyradio.uk, you'll be able to see who else is on today. Chris Stone is here this afternoon from 2 till 4, and Mark Stanley will drive you home from 4 till 7. Okay, let's crack on. We've got Sabrina Carpenter now with Espresso.

Paloma Faith and Never Tear Us Apart. Sabrina Carpenter before that. I do hope you enjoy your Thursday. Hope you have a lovely day. David Way's here right after the news and weather for 9 o'clock. And he's got lots of fabulous music and local news and information. I'll see you tomorrow. Have a good one. Love this from Michael Jackson now. PYT.

0: 12 police officers have been injured after another night of unrest in Northern Ireland, with 16 people arrested. Police used water cannons on protesters as they were pelted with bricks and petrol bombs. Disorder erupted over a stabbing attack on Monday. MP Kim Leadbeater, whose sister Jo Cox was murdered, says it won't solve anything.
1: I mean, it's just devastating. It's absolutely devastating. Now, the heinous act that happened in Belfast was horrific. Absolutely horrific. We call that out. But the way to respond to that is not to take to the streets and riot and cause more trouble and more problems.
0: An investigation's been launched into Ryanair over charging parents to sit with their children on flights. The Competition and Markets Authority say they're the only airline who does it. Ryanair say the investigation is bogus. Fears are mounting the Iran war could be escalating once again after a fresh round of American airstrikes. President Donald Trump warned that Iran would pay the price for a lack of progress in negotiations. And actor Callum Turner says he finds the rumours that he could be a future James Bond amusing. From Radio News Hub, I'm Frankie Hairsine.
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0: A wet and rather windy day with rain spreading east, turning heavy at times, but easing later from the west. A cloudy and foggy day for some of us too, with a high of 17 degrees Celsius.
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5: This Thursday morning. Good morning, how are you? Hope you're okay. The weather for today we'll have a look at in around 15 minutes. But firstly, our three after nine. Three songs with a connection. Sometimes the artist, sometimes the title, sometimes a bit of both. All in the title today. And we've done this before, but these are slightly different songs. Starting off with the Pet Shop Boys.

third of our three after nine for today. Stevie Wonder and Master Blaster, in brackets, Jammin'. Before that, Gilbert O'Sullivan, Alone Again, Naturally, in brackets, and starting off with Opportunities, Let's Make Lots of Money, with the Pet Shop Boys and the Let's Make Lots of Money, in brackets. So all of those titles had song titles with brackets in them. As I say, we've done those before. Slightly different songs this time. Three more of those with you just after 9 o'clock tomorrow morning here on Wave Valley Radio. Here's Robbie Williams with a song from a few months ago. This is Forbidden Road.

Robbie Williams here on your Voice in Alton, Wey Valley Radio, looking at the weather forecast specifically for this part of Hampshire. Ooh, not too good today. We've got some rain around and 17 degrees top temperatures. Not a wonderful day. On to Friday, a little bit warmer. Temperatures up to about 20 degrees. Quite a lot of cloud, maybe some sunshine later. Lovely day on Saturday. Dry, warm and sunny. Much the same for Sunday and Monday as well. 23 degrees. Moving into the rest of the week, a little bit more cloud around, but still mainly dry with some sunshine. Now, that kind of weather continuing throughout the rest of the week into the beginning of the weekend. Then on to Sunday, looks to be a bit more unsettled but mild with 25 degrees. So we've got rain to start with and then sunshine later. And the start of the following week, the 22nd, Monday the 22nd, still looks to be unsettled but warm at 24 degrees.

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0: Lisa Knowlton with Electricity with Dua Lipa and lots of other people as well. We look at our Facebook page now, Wave Valley Radio Alton, 2,669 followers. Thank you for liking and following our page. Lots of local news and information about Alton and the surrounding areas. Repost poster posters, pictures and videos too. Here is a post by us after an email from Sean all about what's happening on Saturday the 13th, this Saturday in Alton. And it starts saying, the food bank is celebrating its 15th birthday this year, having an open day on Saturday the 13th between 12:30 and 15:30, and lots of text all about what the food bank is all about and some quotes as well. So this takes place on Saturday, 12:30 through to 3:30. It'll be live cooking demo and tasters as well. Local young chef Dexter will be cooking up amazing free tasters using standard food bank ingredients. There'll be food bank tours, there'll be tombola, and this all takes place in the Market Street, no, the Market Square, should I say, and that's on Saturday, 12:30 through to 3:30. More information on the Facebook page of Wave Valley Radio, which is Wave Valley Radio Alton.
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just after 9:30 with Bonnie Tyler's Total Eclipse of the Heart on this Thursday morning here on Wave Valley Radio. So well into summer now. Summer weather looks to be returning over the weekend. Lots of things going on. Of course, when you put on an outside event, it can be very dependent on the weather, how successful it's going to be. But if you've got something happening over this weekend, it all looks to be pretty good.

Great music for Thursday morning with Siegfried's Jellyfish from last year, I think. We have a look now at something that's happening, quite a few things happening over the weekend in Alton. We've got the Hampshire's Farmers Markets in the centre of town. Also, we've got Alton Craft Market, and we've got Kibble White's Plant Fair in Selborne, and that's both Saturday and Sunday. And you've got something else happening on Saturday we mentioned earlier on, which is the Alton Food Bank, and this is their birthday open day, 15th birthday, so congratulations to them. So go and have a look at what's going on with live cooking demo prepared by local young chef Dexter in the Market Square in Alton. So lots of things going on. You can find out more by going to altonevents.co.uk.

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Shania Twain. That don't impress me much here on Alton's Wave Valley Radio. I've been going on a lot about this over the last few weeks, waveValleyRadio.uk, and how you can look at our schedule and other bits and pieces. But it's the same kind of website that we've had over the last 9 years or so. It's being relaunched. 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And we'll let you know when it is launched. But for the moment, if you want to go into waveValleyRadio.uk and have a look at the schedule, see what's happening later on today.

talking. Heading up towards 10 o'clock here on Wave Valley Radio with a big song from a couple of years ago with Harry Styles, Late Night Talking. The latest news with you very soon, the latest sports news. Also, we have a look at the Wave Valley Radio weather forecast for this part of Hampshire. Summer is coming back. We'll find out more about that in around 20, 25 minutes. Also, a look at our Facebook page. Two short songs with you just after 10:30. Two songs less than 3 minutes. And, of course, lots of great music of yesterday and today and more local news and information. Great music like this from Cher.

0: A number of police officers have been injured after more disorder in Northern Ireland sparked by a stabbing attack on Monday night. Rioters threw bricks and petrol bombs at police. Kim Leadbeater's sister Jo Cox was murdered when she was an MP.
1: Believe me, I really do understand anger, but you've all got a choice as to what you do with that anger, and surely we have to show a different way. We have to call out horrific acts of violence like that, wherever it happens and whoever perpetrates it. But what we cannot do is create chaos in our country.
0: Ryanair are to be investigated by the Competition and Markets Authority over charging parents to sit with their children on flights. They describe the investigation as bogus. Police say they've received new information following allegations of predatory behaviour against former West Ham co-owner David Sullivan. The 77-year-old recently quit as chairman of the club following reports released on Monday. Sullivan says the allegations are false. And the World Cup hasn't even started yet, but Declan Rice is already in trouble after being told off by his mum for getting sunburned. From Radio News Hub, I'm Frankie Hessein.
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0: There's no complaints for Thomas Tuchel as England beat Costa Rica 3-0 in a World Cup warm-up match last night. It's despite kickoff being delayed by an hour in Orlando thanks to thunderstorms. The England head coach says they've set the tone.
6: If we can really play like this and grow into the tournament and have this kind of cohesion and brotherhood and team spirit that we showed today, then we will have like an amazing connection with the fans and this will hopefully be an amazing experience.
0: Elsewhere, Scotland defender Aaron Hickey has admitted he's delighted to be in the World Cup squad after missing Euro 2024 in Germany because of injury. He says it was tough not being involved 2 years ago, but feels it's left him mentally stronger. Scotland's first World Cup campaign in 28 years gets underway on Sunday at 2 a.m. against Haiti. And Formula One has agreed a two-step plan to change engine design in response to criticism of this year's new rules. Four-time champion Max Verstappen was so upset by the new engines, he said he would quit if changes weren't made.
4: Way Valley Radio.
5: Sport.
0: Some heavy rain spreading east but easing from the west later on. Feeling muggy under cloud cover with some patchy coastal and hill fog in the west. Highs today of 17 degrees Celsius.
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Michael Bublé. Haven't met you yet. Just after 10 o'clock here on Wave Valley Radio. Before that, we had the current number one song, which was a former record of the week from Ariana Grande, and Hate That I Made You Love Me. We have a look at the Wave Valley Radio weather forecast very soon. What's it going to be like over the next few days? It's looking pretty good if you like some sunshine and reasonable warmth.

Your Voice and Autumn with Taylor Swift's All the Girls You Loved Before. The weather forecast for today, not too good if you don't like rain. Quite a lot of rain around from time to time. Temperature's only about 14 or 15, so a coolish day for the time of year. Much warmer tomorrow, mainly dry with quite a lot of cloud around, maybe some sunshine later. Then over the weekend, it's dry, warm and sunny on Saturday and dry, warm and sunny on Sunday. Temperature's going to be about 22-23. There'll be some cloud around, but it's going to be dry. Much the same for Monday, a bit more cloud around on Tuesday. Then Wednesday, Thursday and Friday, temperatures not too bad, 23-24 degrees, mainly dry with some sunshine around. Saturday looks good, 25 degrees, that's the 20th, but Sunday not so good with some rain around to start with, probably brightening up later, temperatures going up to 24, maybe 25, and the kind of warmish weather continues from Monday the 22nd as we start the following week, but some rain around.

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Mars, locked out of heaven here on Wave Valley Radio on this Thursday morning. Let's have a look now at our Facebook page. It's Wave Valley Radio Alton with a repost from Kingsley Parish Council. And lots of text on this. Also a poster as well, all about free summer activities for children and young people in East Hampshire. This summer, around 15 holiday activities and food HAF schemes will be running across East Hampshire. The full details you can find out by going to the Facebook page of Kingsley Parish Council. 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

very meaningful song from U2, Song of the Future, just after 10:30 here on Wave Valley Radio. 10:30, Monday through to Friday, we have two short songs back to back, songs that are less than 3 minutes. We start with this from Barbra Streisand and Donna Summer.

Train of the OJs, and that song from the 70s, 2 minutes 53 seconds, and before that we had No More Tears, Enough Is Enough from Barbara Streisand, and of course Donna Summer. We have two more of those with you just after 10:30 tomorrow morning here on Wave Valley Radio.

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Great music, local news and information, that's what we're about here on Wave Valley Radio with Groovejet and Spiller. We have a look now at something that's happening on Sunday. The weather looks good for this. The Alder Valley Brass are playing in Alton 2 through till 4 o'clock. It's music in the park in the Alton Public Gardens. Absolutely free to get along, and it's a relaxing Sunday tradition all summer long in the beautiful public gardens. You can bring a blanket, your favourite snacks and your loved ones for an afternoon of sunshine, community and live music. So that's this Sunday, 2 through until 4 o'clock in the Alton Public Gardens.

towards 11 o'clock with Billy Myers. Kiss the Rain, the latest news with you very soon, and the latest showbiz news, and three songs from the era of the 2000s. Then a look at the Wave Valley Radio, the return of summer weather forecast, and then another look at our Facebook page. And just after 11:30, we have a long song, a song that's longer than 5 minutes. Lots of great music and local news and information. Great music like this from Miley Cyrus.

0: 12 police officers have been injured after another night of unrest in Northern Ireland, with 16 people arrested. Police used water cannons on protesters as they were pelted with bricks and petrol bombs, with disorder erupting over a stabbing attack on Monday. MP Kim Leadbeater, whose sister Jo Cox was murdered, says it won't solve anything.
1: I would just urge anybody, whatever horrible things happen in the world, please, please, please don't respond with things which are just so counterproductive.
0: Hadi Aladid has been charged with attempted murder after attacking Stephen Ogilvie, who lost his eye in the attack. An investigation has been launched into Ryanair over charging parents to sit with their children on flights. At least one parent must sit with their children. The airlines described the investigation as bogus. Two children in England have died from measles this year. The UK Health Security Agency say there's been 736 cases. And EastEnders star Lacey Turner's admitted she's excited but terrified after being announced as the first contestant for Strictly Come Dancing. For Home Radio News Hub, I'm Frankie Hersine.
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5: Showbiz. Callum Turner says he finds speculation that he's set to play James Bond amusing. The British actor's one of the rumoured frontrunners to play 007 after Daniel Craig stepped down. Turner, who married singer Dua Lipa last week, rose to fame in the Fantastic Beasts films. Elizabeth Hurley has described her life with US country star Billy Ray Cyrus as bliss. The British actress says she and Cyrus, who is the father of pop star Miley Cyrus, love spending time watching birds of prey and lighting bonfires together. Sir David Beckham has rallied behind former lioness Jill Scott as she reaches the halfway mark of her Sport Relief Marathon and Cycle Challenge. Beck's told the ex-Man City midfielder, "You've got this," as she attempts to get from London's Wembley Stadium to Sunderland's Stadium of Light in a five-day, 388-mile fundraising challenge. And a number of Strictly pros have spoken of their delight after EastEnders star Lacey Turner was unveiled as the first celebrity contestant for this year's Strictly Come Dancing. She'll take to the dance floor when the series returns in September.
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0: Some heavy rain spreading east but easing from the west later on. Feeling muggy under cloud cover with some patchy coastal and hill fog in the west. Highs today of 17 degrees Celsius.
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The third of our three songs from the era of the 2000, Christina Aguilera and Beautiful. Before that, Travis, Flowers in the Window. We started off with Blue and Flyby. Three more of those with you just after 11 o'clock on Friday morning here on Way Bunny Radio.

Warren, great song called Ordinary. Good morning, how are you? Hope you're okay. We have a great weather forecast, if you like, rain for today. Quite a lot of rain, some cloud around, and some drizzle. It's not going to be a great day at all. 14, maybe 15 degrees top temperature. Warmer tomorrow, mainly dry with some cloud around, but maybe some sunshine later. On to Saturday, dry, warm and sunny. Temperatures 22, 23 degrees on Sunday. Some cloud around, but quite a lot of sunshine. Much the same, really, for Monday through to Wednesday. Getting a bit warmer and sunnier as we head through to the end of the week. 24 degrees. Much the same for Saturday. Sunday doesn't look quite so good, with some rain around to start with, but brighter and sunnier later. But still a chance of some rain as we head into the following week, commencing the 22nd of June.

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Jesse J's Domino, Wave Valley Radio, with the Facebook page of Wave Valley Radio Alton. 2,669 followers. Thank you for liking and following our page, where we have lots of local news and information about Alton and the surrounding areas. Got repost poster posters, pictures and videos too. Here's a repost from the Gilbert White's House and Gardens Facebook page, and it says, good news for plant lovers, the forecast is looking bright. Join us this weekend for the plant fair at Gilbert White's House and Gardens for a wonderful day of gardening inspiration. Specialist growers, beautiful plants and expert advice. Sunshine is expected. Book in advance on their website, which is gilbertwhiteshouse.org.uk, and if you do that, you get £2 off the entry fee. And there's a little weather symbol here saying Saturday 23, Sunday 25, and some pictures of plants as well. More information, you can go to the Facebook page of Gilbert White's House and Gardens, or on the Facebook page of Wave Valley Radio, that is Wave Valley Radio Alton.

0: Shawn Mendes. I do like that song. Lost in Japan, just after 11:30, which means...
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0: Just after 11:30, Monday through to Friday, we have a long song, and the song is longer than 5 minutes. It could be six, could be seven, could be an album track, single, or extended single. Today's song, just over 5 minutes. 5 minutes, 26, from M People.

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A classic song called Secondhand News. Just remind you about free yoga every Sunday, all the way through until the 30th of August. Wow, that is good. 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Registration 9:15. 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

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I've got just time to let you know about our website again, wavevalleyradio.uk. It's being revamped as I speak. It's been updated and refreshed. It's going to look great. Lots of interaction. You've got pictures of people. You've got things that you can find out that maybe you didn't know about Wave Valley Radio by going to wavevalleyradio.uk. In a few weeks' time, the launch is soon, maybe in time for our birthday. Fingers crossed. But for the moment, you can go to wavevalleyradio.uk/schedule to see about the latest news on our programmes throughout the week. There's a

Tom Fletcher, one of us, heading up towards 12 midday. The latest news with you very soon. Then we've got 2 hours of music from the 60s through to the 90s. It is our Thursday afternoon rewind. After that, Chris Stone. After that, it's Mark Stanley keeping you company from 4 through till 7 o'clock, which means I've got to go now. Thank you very much for your company, as always. I look forward to speaking to you again sometime between 9 and 12 tomorrow morning. Hopefully, this time, we will be speaking to Natalie. We've been speaking to her for some time from the Alton Town Council about the latest edition of the Altonian. Have a great rest of your day. Speak to you soon. Take care.

0: 12 police officers have been injured after another night of unrest in Northern Ireland, with 16 people arrested. Police used water cannons on protesters as they were pelted with bricks and petrol bombs, with disorder erupting over a stabbing attack on Monday. MP Kim Leadbeater, whose sister Jo Cox was murdered, says it won't solve anything.
1: Absolutely devastating. Now, the heinous act that happened in Belfast was horrific. Absolutely horrific. We call that out. But the way to respond to that is not to take to the streets and riot and cause more trouble and more problems.
0: Figures showing the level of so-called corridor care in hospitals in England have been published for the first time by the NHS. There were an average of 2,241 instances each day in May of a patient receiving corridor care for more than 45 minutes in hospital emergency departments in England. And England eased to victory in their warm-up game against Costa Rica last night. Their 3-0 win follows their 1-0 victory over New Zealand on Saturday. That's the latest from Radio News Hub. I'm Tanita Sims.
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0: Some heavy rain spreading east but easing from the west later on, feeling muggy under cloud cover with some patchy coastal and hill fog in the west. Highs today of 17 degrees Celsius.
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0: John Healey has resigned as Defence Secretary. In a letter to the Prime Minister, he says he was left with no other option after a disagreement over the Defence Investment Plan. Next, a number of police officers have been injured after more disorder in Northern Ireland, sparked by a stabbing attack on Monday night. Rioters threw bricks and petrol bombs at the police, and water cannons were used to quash the demonstrations. Kim Leadbeater's sister Jo Cox was murdered when she was an MP. She's spoken on the matter.
1: I understand anger. Believe me, I really do understand anger. But you've all got a choice as to what you do with that anger, and surely we have to show a different way. We have to call out horrific acts of violence like that, wherever it happens and whoever perpetrates it. But what we cannot do is create chaos in our country.
0: And England eased to victory in their warm-up game against Costa Rica last night. Their 3-0 win follows their 1-0 victory over New Zealand on Saturday. That's the latest from Radio News Hub. I'm Tanita Sims.
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0: Some heavy rain spreading east but easing from the west later on, feeling muggy under cloud cover with some patchy coastal and hill fog in the west. Highs today of 17 degrees Celsius.
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0: John Healey has resigned as Defence Secretary, accusing Keir Starmer of failing to properly fund the Defence Investment Plan. In a letter to Keir, Healey says the Prime Minister had been unable and the Treasury has been unwilling to commit the resources that the nation needs to defend the country at this time of rising threats. Next, two people have been charged following a second night of disorder in Northern Ireland after the Belfast knife attack. 12 officers were injured and 16 arrests were made following another night's unrest. Assistant Chief Constable Ryan Henderson says the justice system stands ready to give long sentences to those bringing disorder to our streets.
1: Our communities in Northern Ireland deserve to get back to normal. Yesterday, businesses shut their doors, trains were not running, and we saw schools close early due to fear. That is the impact.
0: And former Love Island star Danny Dyer says she's over the moon to return to Strictly Come Dancing as a contestant. Dyer had to withdraw from last year's competition because of an injury before the series began. That's the latest from Radio News Hub. I'm Tanita Sims.
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0: Some heavy rain spreading east but easing from the west later on, feeling muggy under cloud cover with some patchy coastal and hill fog in the west. Highs today of 17 degrees Celsius.
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Beyonce there, helping to kick things off for part one of your Thursday afternoon here on Wave Ella Radio. This is Chris Stone, delighted to be with you again, taking you through until 4 o'clock this afternoon, Thursday the 11th of June. Not quite sure where the first few days of June are going, but anyway, got some great songs lined up for you between now and then. We're soon going to let you know of a great event that's happening connected with Alton Food Bank, and if it's your birthday, who do you celebrate it with in the world of the rich and famous? All that to fit in between now and three.

Great song there from Ed Sheeran here on Evanna Radio. So, very happy birthday if you are celebrating yours. As I said, a little bit later on, we'll find out one of the people in the world, or the rich and famous, whose birthday it was today. Also, another birthday that's coming up at the weekend, Alton Food Bank are celebrating their 15th birthday. They're having an open day up in the Market Square from 12:30 p.m. through until 3:30. There'll be live cooking demos produced by their local chef, Jet Dexter, free tasters, refreshments, games, tombola and the like up there as well. So come and see the great work that that Yorton Food Bank does. That's up in the Market Square this coming Saturday from 12:30 p.m. Yay!

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1: It's a dog walk. 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
8: So weather-wise, things are just beginning to pick up a little bit, and that's great news as we are heading towards the weekend. Will it continue? Sonia from the Wave Valley Radio Weather Centre will bring us all up to date with things happening weather-wise for Alton and the surrounding areas right after this from Shawn Mendes.

Here's your three-day weather forecast for Alton and northeast Hampshire. Friday is shaping up to be a real cracker, with plenty of sunshine from morning to evening and temperatures climbing to around 23 degrees Celsius. Perfect weather for a stroll, a barbecue, or simply soaking up some early summer sunshine. Saturday stays warm and bright for much of the day, although there's the chance of a light shower popping up later on. Highs around 21 degrees Celsius, so still very pleasant overall. Sunday brings a mix of sunshine and patchy cloud, with lighter winds and comfortable temperatures around 22 degrees Celsius. A lovely way to round off the weekend.

Unmistakable duo of Phil Collins and Phil Bailey from the 80s there. Easy Love, what a great song from them. So very, very happy birthday to you if you are celebrating yours today in amongst of the world of the rich and famous. Gene Wilder was born back on this day in 1933. What a great series of films that he left us with. One that lots of chuckles through it, but not quite PC correct now, is the Blazing Saddles film that he was in, but probably most notably for his role as playing Mr. Willy Wonka in the first Charlie and the Chocolate Factory. So, happy birthday.

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Well, that's heading us up towards the news at 3 o'clock here on Wave Valley Radio with me, Chris Stone. Plenty more great songs, as always, lined up between 3 o'clock and four. Also going to let you have a listen to some of the people that had a chat to myself and Brian. We're up at the Alton Beer Festival a couple of Saturdays ago. Quick Thursday theatre roundup for you. And what film was released back on this day in 1982? An absolute classic. All that to come between 3 o'clock and four.

0: John Healey has resigned as Defence Secretary. In a letter to the Prime Minister, he says he was left with no other option after a disagreement over the Defence Investment Plan. Healey says the Prime Minister had been unable and the Treasury has been unwilling to commit the resources the nation needs to defend the country at this time of rising threats. Next, two people have been charged following a second night of disorder in Northern Ireland after the Belfast knife attack. Assistant Chief Constable Ryan Henderson says the justice system stands ready to give long sentences to those bringing disorder to our streets.
1: Last night we saw significant disorder in Newton Abbey and Portadown. The police used water cannon and fired 20 AEP to quell that disorder. We arrested 16 people, two have already been charged.
0: And England eased to victory in their warm-up game against Costa Rica last night. Their 3-0 win follows their 1-0 victory over New Zealand on Saturday. The World Cup kicks off later when Mexico plays South Africa. That's the latest from Radio News Hub. I'm Tanita Sims.
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3: 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Carol Easton, CEO of the charity The Scent of Aging Better, explains.
4: In our research, one in 10 people use the term past their sell-by date to describe an older person. It's a clear example of how negative assumptions about ageing remain widespread in society. These everyday phrases may seem harmless, but they shape how we view others and ourselves. Today is about questioning ageism together. 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
0: Some heavy rain spreading east but easing from the west later on, feeling muggy under cloud cover with some patchy coastal and hill fog in the west. Highs today of 17 degrees Celsius.
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Coming up to 8 minutes past three here on Wave LRD for your Thursday afternoon with me, Chris Stone. Delighted to have your company as we are heading towards the weekend. Friday Eve, isn't it, that they call it on Thursday. So hope your week is going particularly well. Got some great songs lined up for you between now and three, including this from OMC.

0: a couple of Saturdays ago, myself and Brian Player were lucky enough to go along to this year's beer festival held up at Alton College, and speaking to lots of various variety of people that were there enjoying the Saturday's proceedings. And you may think it is just a load of people getting together and drinking lots of beer, but there's a lot more to it involved. So delighted to let you have a listen to what we managed to capture on the day.
1: First Alton Beer Festival was in 2002. This is our 40th festival because they are such good fun. No, it's months of work with a team of really talented people who come together and bring their skills.
2: I've been to a few beer festivals, but first one since we moved to Alton. Do you know what? It's a nice venue, like, you know, quite spacious, quite open, and nice selection as well. So what ones I've been to before have been a bit busier and a bit more chaotic. So this is quite a nice vibe in this one.
1: We're very proud of, proud of it generally. There are a few factors that make it work so well. It's got an informal, welcoming vibe, part of an ethos of being friendly and welcoming and emphasizing that every single penny goes to local area charities and worthwhile causes.
2: Been on the ciders, really nice selection of them, of those, starting with the rhubarb, and now I've forgotten what I've had since, but really, really good. I think it was one of somebody else's beers that I tried. It was the green one that you had, the Spring Inn, is it called, I think? That's quite interesting, but I think the Accidental Porter, I would say, was probably my favourite so far.
3: Without volunteers, this event just couldn't happen. You've got the food, you've got the bar, and you've got front of house, you've got tokens. So it must be 20 plus. It gives you a little bit of I've done something for somebody else feeling, and you can be satisfied that you've done your bit.
4: Great to be part of a community. A lot of the people here today were scouts and have links back to the scouting movement, so yeah, it's great. I think we've met some new people today that will join our network. 18 to 25 year olds don't have loads to do in Alton, so yeah, it's great to have an opportunity to meet some people, talk about what we do.
5: I actually set this festival up right from the beginning with Peter Whitmarsh. Moondance was the very first recipe, then Press Rat and Walk Dog, Comfortably Numb. Alton's Pride's one of our flagship beers along with Moondance. Alton's Pride's managed to win Champion Beer of Britain at the Great British Beer Festival, and it's just won Best Beer in the World as well. This week alone we've brewed 100 barrels of beer. Tim Martin, who owns Weatherspoons, he was actually in a bar, and Comfortably Numb was on the bar, and he tried it. He said, "Oh my God," he said, "this beer is absolutely stunning. Who brews this?" And this old Triple F Brewery. Lo and behold, we've gone national with them.
1: Heading into this festival, in the preceding 39 festivals, a total of £297,000 had been raised and dispersed to the community. Everything from, you know, a couple dozen pounds for, you know, just singling it out. I remember early days with putting pen to paper. A lovely initiative to get children writing, creative writing by Sarah Lucas. She wanted printer ink, and it was a few dozen pounds. To some much larger, not vast, because we want to spread it around, but, you know, something that would be over £1,000, depending on the need and the circumstance. We dispersed the funds raised through a grant application process. All of it, every single penny. There is no admin processing fee. There is no, okay, we're going to raise £15,000 but give away 1,000. There's no profit. Nobody other than the charities and worthy causes makes any money out of this. It's got a nice vibe, and you know, the funds are raised locally by local patrons. We do get people who come in from further afield, but then the benefit goes to the local area. The relaxed environment, the relaxed vibe, and part of that is created through the facilities, the wonderful college, where we have Beer Alley with the ciders as well, and the craft bars is in the refectory, which opens in one direction to a courtyard, in another direction to a courtyard. There's benches and tables. Parking is easy and local. Many of our punters walk. Some take the train in from everywhere, from London, Farnham. They'll take a bus from Basingstoke. So it's easy to get to. You don't have to pay a lot to be here. Let's take the simple approach, the fun approach, the reasonable approach.

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1: Well, I'm not quite sure weather-wise that's been much in the way of leading us to think that it's a paradise. Anyway, up next, Sonia from the Wave Valley Radio Centre will let us know what it's going to be doing as we head towards the weekend.
2: Here's your three-day weather forecast for Alton and northeast Hampshire. Friday is shaping up to be a real cracker, with plenty of sunshine from morning to evening and temperatures climbing to around 23 degrees Celsius. Perfect weather for a stroll, a barbecue, or simply soaking up some early summer sunshine. Saturday stays warm and bright for much of the day, although there's the chance of a light shower popping up later on. Highs around 21 degrees Celsius, so still very pleasant overall. Sunday brings a mix of sunshine and patchy cloud, with lighter winds and comfortable temperatures around 22 degrees Celsius. A lovely way to round off the weekend.

Time now for a quick Thursday theatre roundup for you, and rehearsals are well underway down at Hollybourne Theatre. Their next production takes place at the end of the month, Thursday the 25th of June through until Saturday the 27th. They're putting on Calendar Girls, which was hilarious but very much a heartfelt, the stage play version on the true story that very much became a global phenomenon. So if you want to find out a little bit more and to book your tickets, best place of doing that is to go onto the Hollybourne Theatre website. That's hollybournetheatre.co.uk. Sophie B. Hawkins up next. I Wish I Was Your Lover.

Not quite sure about you, but there are some iconic films that it doesn't matter how many times you watch them, that you enjoy every time. And one film that was released back on this day in 1982, E.T. the Extraterrestrial. So that iconic phrase, E.T. Phone Home, we started saying that through the mid-80s and very much onwards as well. So great film, and may well catch up with it on one of the old streaming services, I think.

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1: Hey, attention, third time lucky for my old record club on Way Valley Radio. Still contains a birthday file where we mention and play tracks from artists and musicians with birthdays during the week. The Steve Bishop oldie is something obscure, retrieved from my own collection. Stalled at 2 features a couple of songs that just missed out on the coveted UK number one slot. I play something nice from the 90s. It's in a 2-hour package that concentrates on that golden late 50s to late 80s music period. Join me, Steve Bishop, Sunday afternoons at 2, right here on Way Valley Radio 101.1 FM.

I would love to be stuck on you, but unfortunately, my time is up as we're heading towards the news at 4 o'clock. Stay tuned. Mark Stanley is ready for your home time here on Wave Valley Radio. Hope the rest of your week goes particularly well. Have a great weekend. Enjoy the warmer weather. And all being well, I will catch up with you again next Wednesday afternoon from 2 p.m. Take care now.

0: Defence Secretary John Healey's quit Keir Starmer's government. He's accused the PM of failing to properly fund the defence investment plan. NATO Secretary General Mark Rutter gave this reaction.
1: John Healey, I respect very much, but more generally speaking, what we are seeing all over the alliance is countries increasing their defence investments. And of course, it's not easy. The core task of every government in the end is keeping the country safe.
0: Extra police, dogs and water cannon are being deployed on the streets of Belfast tonight after a second night of violent protests. A number of people have been arrested after violence erupted across the city. A 19-year-old police officer has been killed in Northumbria. Jess Turnbull had been sent to the scene of an accident in Cramlington but was injured when a black Mercedes crashed into a marked police car. And former Love Island star Danny Dyer says she's over the moon to return to Strictly Come Dancing. She was forced to withdraw last year due to an injury. That's the latest for Radio News Hub. I'm David Hall.
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0: Outbreaks of rain will become increasingly showery this evening, but heavy bursts are still possible. Drier later in the night, though, with some clear spells developing and a low of 10 degrees Celsius.
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rocking along to Thursday afternoon's home time across North East Hampshire. I'm Mark here until 7 o'clock this evening, playing the tunes, talking about the things that are happening around the world and around the county right here in North East Hampshire. That was Cutting Crew from 86. Got more great tunes on the way. Hearts and a collab, as they would say, on Amanda Land between Chainsmokers and Coldplay. All of those to come before 5. Halsey are up next. And if Cutting Crew was from 86, this was 2 years before that. Madonna, Dress You Up on Wave Valley.

It's Halsey. Never loved you, which seems a bit harsh. It's Sway Valley Radio, Thursday afternoon's home time. Light rain turning to drizzle before eventually becoming dry. Later, cloudy, 15 degrees in Alton right now. Dry and cloudy tonight as well, which will make it a lot warmer as a result. Lows of 14 degrees tonight. Very much warmer than it has been this week. A transition day tomorrow, mainly dry, cloudy, but warmer. Peaking at 20 degrees tomorrow and then much better from the weekend onwards. It should be dry, warm and sunny. Got the business, economics and finance news coming up for you very, very soon after a top ballad for you from Hearts. 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

Chainsmokers and Coldplay, it's Sway Valley Radio Norton and across North East Hampshire. I've got three stories for you once again from the world of business, economics and finance. We're going to talk about retail, a bit of an Anglo-German battle.

doesn't want the whole thing, but he is looking to increase his overall stake here. His bid wasn't much above the market price yesterday, so seems as though the market is expecting somewhat more than that. We'll stay tuned. Pricing practices at Budget Airlines are under the microscope again. The Competition and Markets Authority, or CMA as it's known, is looking into Ryanair over additional fees charged on parents for sitting next to their children. The CMA says that these charges typically add £8 each way and that they're unfair under consumer law. Ryanair say that to sit next to children aged between 2 and 11 is compulsory, but to do so, they have what they call a mandatory family seat charge. So that has to be paid for at the time of booking. The CMA is looking at whether this policy may mean parents are being charged for simply meeting their child safety and disability related obligations as set out under aviation rules, and will investigate to determine whether or not this practice is in line with consumer law. They also say that they believe Ryanair is the only airline to do this. Now, absolutely extraordinary response from Ryanair. They've replied in very bombastic fashion, and I quote, "This bogus CMA investigation is a failed effort by the Starmer government to pretend it cares about consumers." Ryanair looks forward to disproving these false CMA claims during this bogus investigation. Now, you may have heard that there is a somewhat modest new listing coming to the US stock market tomorrow. I am speaking ironically. It's far from modest. Elon Musk's SpaceX, which is his rocket business and AI business, it is set to become the biggest new listing on record, valuing the company at $1.78 trillion. That's right, not billion, $1.78 trillion. It's not an ideal time for a new tech stock to come to the market, though, as listed technology companies share prices have been falling sharply over the past week. But it's widely anticipated, it's very closely followed, and it's going to be a very big event indeed. The shares are being priced at $135 US each, and is the company worth $1.78 trillion? Time will tell. With any technology business, it's all about future growth prospects, but it's worth bearing in mind that the business is currently loss-making, and there will, however, be plenty of buyers, and as one commentator said, anything could happen. Time to get back to the music. How about a little bit of Beyoncé?

Love it. Wet, wet, wet. Sweet little mystery. It's Wave Valley Radio's home time on Thursday afternoon. We will, of course, have a full business news update for you after the main national and international news. And, of course, it's absolutely loads going on in the news as always. Also, and more importantly, loads going on in and around Alton. Best way of staying up to date, our Facebook page on there right now. Details of the plant fair in Selborne this weekend. An upcoming look at Regency Week as the Jane Austen celebrations continue later on this month. And also part of the new management team at Alton FC, Luke Brown, new first team coach. All of those stories and an awful lot more on the Wave Valley Radio Facebook page.

Michael Jackson, Human Nature, widely sampled song. It's Sway Valley Radio on Thursday afternoon. And it's home time in the news at 5 o'clock. It doesn't get any easier for Keir Starmer, does it? Defence Secretary John Healey resigns with a very, very clear message. We'll also have the latest of all the trouble that's been taking place in Northern Ireland after that appalling stabbing incident earlier this year. And also the latest from the Middle East as there's more activity in the Straits of Hormuz. Those stories and more in the news at 5. It's Sway Valley Radio. Robbie Williams now.

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0: love that it samples Tubeway Army, Our Friends Electric, Sugar Babes, Freak Like Me. It's Wave Valley Radio. News is coming up very, very soon. After the news, music-wise, Kansas from way back in 1976 and one of Bon Jovi's biggest hits from the 1980s, all coming up after the news and the business.
1: Hello? Hello?

0: John Healey has resigned as Defence Secretary. In a letter to the Prime Minister, he says he was left with no other option after a disagreement over the Defence Investment Plan. The Belfast stabbing victim is improving and could be released from a coma within the next 48 hours. Stephen Ogilvie has lost sight in one eye after being attacked on Monday. DUP leader Gavin Robinson has spoken to his family.
1: His condition is improving. They hope, pray and trust that he will be released from that coma within the next 24 or 48 hours, at which point assessments will be made about his sight and other impacts from the atrocity that happened.
0: A 19-year-old police officer has died in hospital after she was hit by a car while responding to another collision. PC Jess Turnbull, who'd only joined Northumbria Police in September, was called to a collision near Cramlington on Monday. And the Wegovy weight loss pill has been approved for use in the UK. That's the latest from Radio News Hub. I'm David Hall.
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7: Climate change is on course to make fresh fruit and vegetables unaffordable for many households over the next two decades. That's according to a new report. Fruit and vegetable prices could rise by 170% by 2050, with the climate crisis largely driving fresh produce inflation. Predictions would make already faltering 5-a-day targets even more unattainable for millions of people. An investigation's been launched into Ryanair over charging patients to sit with their children on flights. At least one parent must sit with their children on Ryanair flights, which costs around £8 each way. The Competition and Markets Authority say they're the only ones who do it. The airline described the investigation as bogus. And Wizz Air has revealed its annual profit slumped after taking a 43.1 million hit from the Iran war. The low-cost airline says it could not provide an outlook for the year ahead, partly because of the volatility stemming from the conflict and the closure of the Strait of Hormuz.
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0: Outbreaks of rain will become increasingly showery this evening, but heavy bursts are still possible. Drier later in the night, though, with some clear spells developing and a low of 10 degrees Celsius.

Seat, told you it was a huge Bon Jovi song, massive hit from 86. You Give Love, a Bad Name from Bon Jovi. It's Wave Valley Radio and it's home time on Thursday afternoon. I'm Mark here for the next couple of hours or so, playing the tunes and chatting about everything that's going on around North East Hampshire and picking up some global stuff as well. Also check Alton's weather for you very, very soon. Prefab Sprouter up next after this from Jack Savaretti.

Bubbly, Finnelton, and all across North East Hampshire. It's Wave Valley Radio, and it's very, very good to have you company. Light rain turning to drizzle before eventually becoming dry later on. It's cloudy, 15 degrees in Binstead right now. Dry, cloudy tonight, and it will make it much, much warmer as a result. Lows tonight, only 14 degrees, so a lot warmer than it has been this week. Something of a transition day tomorrow, Friday, mainly dry, cloudy, but warmer, peaking at 20 degrees, and then looking ahead to the weekend, so much better from Saturday onwards. Dry, warm and sunny, which is excellent news for all of the stuff that is happening over the weekend in Alton and all over North East Hampshire. Right, showbiz news coming up. The Strictly lineup is starting to emerge, including one of last year's contestants who had to withdraw coming back. That and all the rest of the showbiz news coming up for you very, very soon, along with music from Ava Max and this from Carl.

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6: Former Love Island star Dani Dyer says she's over the moon to return to Strictly Come Dancing as a contestant. Dyer will join the hit dance programme this autumn after she had to withdraw from last year's competition because of an injury before the series began. She joins EastEnders star Lacey Turner, who was the first contestant announced as part of the 2026 star-studded lineup. Sir Paul McCartney says the time spent together before the Beatles rose to fame is what gave the group its strength. The singer-songwriter discussed the journey behind making his latest album, The Boys of Dungeon Lane, which recounts a collection of memories from his formative years during a special event in London. And a collectible coin celebrating friendship and featuring Winnie the Pooh along with Eeyore, Piglet and Tigger is being launched by the Royal Mint. The new 50p is the final one in the Mint's collection of three coin designs celebrating a century of Winnie the Pooh, created in collaboration with the Walt Disney Company.
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Thanks for choosing us on this Thursday afternoon, a bit of a damp, drizzly Thursday afternoon. It is going to get better, I promise. Now, exciting times at Alton FC. They've got a brand new manager, and the rest of the management team is coming together. They've just announced a brand new lead coach, and it's a familiar face. It is Luke Brown. There is a very happy, smiling photo of him on the Facebook page right now. Also, if you've got some spare time and you're good with numbers, Alton FC also looking for to fill three key roles: club treasurer, finance assistant, and also subs manager. If you fancy that, go to the Facebook page, full details of where and how to apply.

Selborne, Hollybourne and Chilton. That is such a haunting song, isn't it? Cranberries and Dreams. Now, in the sports, two football clubs looking for new managers for different reasons. Wolves have sacked theirs and Ipswich have lost theirs. Kieran McKenna resigning. World Cup kicks off tomorrow, quite literally, and the rest of the sporting news, all of that is coming up for you soon, plus songs from Heather Small, Britpop band Supergrass, and this from Jamelia.

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2: It was just another day, a familiar drive through familiar country. But then, just around the corner, came the unexpected. He'd let his speed creep a little too high as he approached a bend, and he was no longer driving at the right speed for the road. The scary thing is, he didn't even realize driving even a little too fast for the situation is a major cause of collisions, especially on country roads where you don't know what's around the corner. Think. Don't let your speed creep.
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3: Sport. There's no complaints for Thomas Tuchel as England beat Costa Rica 3-0 in a World Cup warm-up match last night, despite kickoff being delayed by an hour in Orlando thanks to thunderstorms. But the England head coach says they've set the tone.
4: If we can really play like this and grow into the tournament and have this kind of cohesion and brotherhood and team spirit that we showed today, then we will have like a amazing connection with the fans and this will hopefully be an amazing experience.
3: Wolves have sacked Rob Edwards after just 7 months in charge. The 43-year-old was hired in November but was unable to stop the side from being relegated from the Premier League this season. Gil Vicente will take his place. In other manager news, Kieran McKenna stepped down as Ipswich Town's head coach to take a break from football. It's despite links with Fulham, but he says he wants to spend some time with family. The Northern Irishman had overseen the club's most successful period in recent years. And Formula One has agreed a two-step plan to change engine design in response to criticism of this year's new rule.
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0: Sport.

feel-good song, isn't it? All right, Supergrass on Wave Valley Radio playing the best of yesterday and today. Speaking of feel-good songs, our After Six song today is an absolute belter. It's a Stock, Aitken & Waterman classic, and I'll tell you all about it after this from Donna Summer.

one of her huge disco hits from the 80s, Donna Summer. Bad Girls, Sway Valley Radio, playing the best of yesterday and today. Speaking of huge hits from the 80s, our After Six song today, it's just one of the most upbeat dance tunes ever. It is from Dead or Alive. Lead singer Pete Burns wrote the song, and it was produced and released by Stock Aitken and Waterman. It was one of their big early tunes. It's a massive hit. It was a UK number one in 85. It was released in 84, towards the end of the year. And that's about it, really. That's pretty much the only clue that you need, because it is their iconic song. The video, I remember them standing there waving golden flags. You know the song. That is our After Six song today. If you don't, enjoy listening to it. I am looking forward to playing it just after six, Sway Valley Radio.

0: Defence Secretary John Healey has quit Keir Starmer's government. He says the PM's spending plans on defence fall well short. NATO Secretary General Mark Rutte gave his reaction to Healey's resignation.
1: John Healey, I respect very much, but more generally speaking, what we are seeing all over the alliance is countries increasing their defence investments. And of course, it's not easy. The core task of every government in the end is keeping the country safe.
0: Extra police, dogs and water cannon are being deployed on the streets of Belfast tonight after a second night of violent protests. A number of people have been arrested after violence erupted across the city. A 19-year-old police officer has been killed in Northumbria. Jess Turnbull had been sent to the scene of an accident in Cramlington but was injured when a black Mercedes crashed into a marked police car. And former Love Island star Danny Dyer says she's over the moon to return to Strictly Come Dancing. That's the latest from Radio News Hub. I'm David Hall.
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6: Climate change is on course to make fresh fruit and vegetables unaffordable for many households over the next two decades. That's according to a new report. Fruit and vegetable prices could rise by 170% by 2050, with the climate crisis largely driving fresh produce inflation. Predictions would make already faltering five-a-day targets even more unattainable for millions of people. An investigation's been launched into Ryanair over charging patients to sit with their children on flights. At least one parent must sit with their children on Ryanair flights, which costs around £8 each way. The Competition and Markets Authority say they're the only ones who do it. The airline described the investigation as bogus. And Wizz Air has revealed its annual profits slumped after taking a £43.1 million hit from the Iran war. The low-cost airline says it could not provide an outlook for the year ahead, partly because of the volatility stemming from the conflict and the closure of the Strait of Hormuz.
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0: Outbreaks of rain will become increasingly showery this evening, but heavy bursts are still possible. Drier later in the night, though, with some clear spells developing and a low of 10 degrees Celsius.

Your voice in Alton and across North East Hampshire. It's Way Valley Radio playing the best of yesterday and today. Daniel Bedingfield, and before that, or after Six Song today, it was, and it could be none other than You Spin Me Round. And if you got brackets like a record, you get an extra point. Pete Burns and Dead or Alive on top form from 85. Released three times in total, and it was a hit every single time. More where that came from between now and seven. Jessie J living her best life. Clean Bandit, Anne-Marie and Niall Horan, and a classic from New Order. All of those lined up, ready to play. Showbiz news next after Taylor.

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3: Former Love Island star Danny Dyer says she's over the moon to return to Strictly Come Dancing as a contestant. Dyer will join the hit dance programme this autumn after she had to withdraw from last year's competition because of an injury before the series began. She joins EastEnders star Lacey Turner, who was the first contestant announced as part of the 2026 star-studded lineup. Sir Paul McCartney says the time spent together before the Beatles rose to fame is what gave the group its strength. The singer-songwriter discussed the journey behind making his latest album, The Boys of Dungeon Lane, which recounts a collection of memories from his formative years during a special event in London. And a collectible coin celebrating friendship and featuring Winnie the Pooh along with Eeyore, Piglet and Tigger is being launched by the Royal Mint. The new 50p is the final one in the Mint's collection of three coin designs celebrating a century of Winnie the Pooh, created in collaboration with the Walt Disney Company.
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Order and Regret on Wave Valley Radio. Let's have a final look at Alton's weather for today. Light rain turning to drizzle before eventually becoming dry later on. Cloudy, 16 degrees, slightly warmer than it was an hour ago in Hollybourne right now. Dry and cloudy tonight, and that will make it feel warmer as a result. Lows of 14 degrees tonight. Something of a transition tomorrow, mainly dry and cloudy, but feeling warmer with temperatures peaking at 20 degrees and then so much better from the weekend onwards. Saturday, dry, sunny, 21 degrees. Sunday, even warmer, maybe highs of 22 degrees and still dry and sunny, which is just ideal for all the activity that's taking place across the weekend. Whether you're doing yoga in the park on Sunday morning or out and about for the food market and all the other activities in the market square and the high street on Saturday. Right, sports update final. Zara Larsson, Wilson Phillips and the raw energy of Status Quo.

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4: Co-host Mexico against South Africa is the opening game of the 2026 FIFA World Cup later. More than 85,000 Mexican fans will be in attendance at the iconic Azteca Stadium to kick off the tournament. The other game in Group A sees South Korea take on Czechia. Meanwhile, England boss Thomas Tuchel says his squad are ready for the challenges ahead after claiming to be satisfied by their preparations after the 3-0 win over Costa Rica.
5: I had a feeling, and until now it was more feeling of a pre-season, like of an overseas pre-season, and it was good like this. I think it's enough if the pressure and tournament pressure comes a bit later, because it will come, the tension will come naturally.
4: In other football news, Martin O'Neill has signed a one-year deal to remain as Celtic manager after winning the league and cup double in interim charge last season. Elsewhere, Championship side Wolves are looking for a

0: New manager after sacking Rob Edwards. And prize money for this year's Wimbledon has increased by 20%. The tournament begins on June 29th.
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2: Sport.

could listen to that song again and again. Wilson Phillips, Hold On, Sway Valley Radio in Alton, Selborne and Chorton. Speaking of Selborne, it's the Gilbert White's Plant Fair this weekend, across the weekend, both days, Saturday and Sunday. The weather's going to be spectacular, 10:30 until 4:30. Delicious barbecue and drinks, as well as specialist plant stalls. You can get expert help and advice. It is one of my favourite events across the whole summer. Very much looking forward to it, and you should be too, particularly if you're a keen gardener. But there's loads of other stuff happening in Alton as well at the weekend. It's the craft market and the food market on Saturday, as well as it being the 15th birthday and open day for the Alton Food Bank. So much to find out about. 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

It's Khalid and Heatstroke on Wave Valley Radio. Stay with us later on tonight after the news at 7. Steve Bishop is here with his record club. Great listen for you after the news at 7 o'clock.

Sheryl Crow, Change will do you good. 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There's so many interesting things to do. There is actually a ball. There is a midsummer ball. And if you've ever watched any of those costume dramas and you've seen the dancing and the costumes and the hair, you can really get into this, because there is also a dance workshop, there is a hairstyling experience for you as well as a chance to just walk around and experience Regency Alton. Loads of stuff. 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

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If you're looking for something relaxing to round out your weekend, Music in the Park, Alton Public Gardens, 2 until 4 o'clock. Alder Valley Brass Band will be providing the soundtrack. It is just a great way to round out your weekend. Just bring a blanket, maybe a picnic or your favourite snacks, bring the family or a loved one and just relax, enjoy the scenery. I love people watching. It's just a great way of doing that. And the Dulcet Town Sounds of the Alder Valley Brass Band to keep you company as well. Sunday afternoon from 2.

So earlier on we played Rocking All Over the World by Status Quo, which was the tune that opened the Wembley leg of Live Aid. And that one, David Bowie and Mick Jagger, opened the one in Philadelphia in the US. It's Wave Valley Radio. That's it for another edition of Home Time. It's really good to have your company today. Enjoyed playing the tunes as always. I'm not normally here on a Friday, but I am tomorrow, covering for Elliot tomorrow. So I'll talk to you tomorrow from 4 o'clock. Stay tuned. After the news, Steve Bishop and his record club. He's got a tough assignment for you to start with, and then music from the Doobie Brothers. Have a great night. Talk to you tomorrow from 4.

0: Defence Secretary John Healey has quit Keir Starmer's government. He says the PM's spending plans on defence fall well short. NATO Secretary General Mark Rutter gave his reaction to Healey's resignation.
1: John Healey, I respect very much, but more generally speaking, what we are seeing all over the alliance is countries increasing their defence investments. And of course, it's not easy. The core task of every government in the end is keeping the country safe.
0: Extra police, dogs and water cannon are being deployed on the streets of Belfast tonight after a second night of violent protests. A number of people have been arrested after violence erupted across the city. A 19-year-old police officer has been killed in Northumbria. Jess Turnbull had been sent to the scene of an accident in Cramlington but was injured when a black Mercedes crashed into a marked police car. And former Love Island star Danny Dyer says she's over the moon to return to Strictly Come Dancing. That's the latest from Radio News Hub. I'm David Hall.
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7: A tricky one, this one. Back to the early 80s. Anybody remember this one? Oh, not.

was the Shillingbury Tales, an ATV comedy drama series. Had a load of TV faves in it, like Robin Nedwell, Diane Keane, Bernard Cribbins, Jack Douglas. A townie couple moved to the countryside, one of those kind of programmes. Only one series made, as ATV lost their franchise and Central didn't want to continue with it.

hopefully your heads have a good time as well. I'll do my best over the next couple of hours. It's another show stacked with stuff. We've got your birthday filers, Prince, Tom Jones, Bonnie Tyler, Mick Hucknall. Yes, I really am going to play a Simply Red record. Boss Skaggs, Jackie Wilson and the luscious Lindsay DePaul and many more as well. Steve Bishop-Aldi from a 70s boy band you thought you'd forgotten and probably might not thank me for playing either. A Rhode Island alternative rock band of one of their smallest 90s hits played. Installed at tourist back to 1967 and 1980. Sweet.

as mad as a box of frogs, but he certainly gave us some good tunes, didn't he? Roy Wood and Wizard there with the ballpark incident. Searchers before that, the Rainmakers, Let My People Go. I haven't heard that in yonks. And started things off this week with the Doobs, Long Train Running. Okay, stalled at 2 time, and you can light your joysticks now.

We can do funky. The Whispers from February 1980 at number 2 with And the Beat Goes On. Kenny Rogers, number 1 then. Coward of the County. Before that, it was January 1967. Donovan getting all hippie trippy with Sunshine Superman at 2, kept off by Tom Jones. Green, green grass of home. This week's stalled at 2.

I've nailed my teeth back into position. I think I'm okay to continue. Pete Wingfield there, 18 with a bullet. This is Steve Bishop with the Old Record Club. And the birthday file is looming. It's on its way.

always feel I'm into the real crux of the show, getting stuck into the birthday file. And first up, it's Dean Martin, born Dino Paul Crocetti in Ohio, 7th of June, 1917, and he died in 1995. One of the most popular American entertainers of the mid-20th century, the actor, singer and comedian presented long-running US TV shows and appeared in 85 films. His relaxed crooning voice earned him dozens of American hit singles on his Buddy Frank Sinatra's Reprise label, but most of his UK hits were on Capitol Records in the 50s. That was Gentle On My Mind, got to number 7 in April 1969. Prince Rogers Nelson, he was born in Minneapolis in 1958 on the 7th of June, of course died at an early age in 2016. Singer-songwriter, musician, producer and actor, a musical innovator known

could only be that Jones boy, couldn't it? Who was actually born Thomas Woodward in Pontypridd, mid Glamorgan, 1940, on the 7th of June. A career still running 7 decades from his emergence as a powerful singer in the mid-60s, with a string of hits, regular touring and appearances in Las Vegas, to coaching on TV's The Voice, a Grammy Award winner with record sales well in excess of 100 million and 36 UK top 10 hits. That was with these top 10 hits, really? Not top 40 hits. Might have to check that bit of research up. With These Hands, that got to number 13 for 2 weeks, July into August in 1965. 8th of June, remembering Chuck Negron, who was born in Manhattan, New York, 1942. He only died last February. A singer-songwriter and founding member of LA-formed rock band Three Dog Night, hugely popular in America late 60s and into the 70s. He shared vocals with bandmates Danny Hutton and Corey Wells, but he leads on this UK crossover hit, Joy to the World, got to number 24 here in June 71.

still sounds fantastic, that, doesn't it? Julie Driscoll, born in London. We think Kennington, but we're not too sure. We're hedging our bets on Kennington, though. 8th of June, 1947. A singer and actress who has been recording, well, for decades now. Her Illusion LP was out as recently as 4 years ago, but she's best known for joining forces with Brian Auger and his Trinity for This Wheel's on Fire. She's now known by her married name as Julie Tippett. That Bob Dylan cover got to number 5 in June 1968. Hang around a long time. 16 weeks. That was in the top 75 back then. Bonnie Tyler, born Gaynor Hopkins in Skewen in West Glamorgan, 8th of June 1953. She used to sing in the pubs and clubs around South Wales before being signed to RCA Records in 1975. She had been seen performing in a band on TV's New Faces the previous year, but came fourth of seven acts. She had seven top 40 hits, one number one, Total Eclipse of the Heart, and she's not been in the best of health of recent times, so we wish her well. This is More Than a Lover, got to number 27 in April 1977.

James Darren there, who was born James Ercolani in Philadelphia on the 8th of June 1936, died a couple of years ago. As an actor, he was in the films All the Young Men and Guns of Navarone. His TV credits include Time Tunnel, TJ Hooker and Star Trek Deep Space Nine. As a teen pop singer, a handful of his modest American hits crossed the Atlantic and Goodbye Cruel World got to number 28 here in January 1962. Mick Hucknall, Manchester lad, born there 1960 on the 8th of June. One of the great blue-eyed soul singers of our time, lead singer and songwriter of the soul-influenced band Simply Red, with sales of over 50 million and hit records across the world. 32 UK top 40 singles, and among them this one, A New Flame. Number 17 for 2 weeks, July into August in 1989.

best thing they did, I reckon. Love that song. New Flame. Nancy Sinatra, another one with a birth date of the 8th of June, born New Jersey, 1940, began her career as a singer and actress in 1957 on her father's TV variety show. In 1966, she had a transatlantic number one single with These Boots Are Made for Walking and topped both charts again the following year, duetting with Dad Frank on Something Stupid, and she's had a total of 10 UK singles.

0: John Healey has resigned as Defence Secretary, insisting he had no option but to quit. It's understood he's at loggerheads with the Prime Minister over his military spending plans. Northern Ireland Secretary Hilary Benn has defended the PM but paid tribute to Mr. Healey.
1: I have known John for a very, very long time, and I want to thank him for the work that he has done during his time as Defence Secretary. We are going to publish the Defence Investment Plan. It involves difficult decisions, but we have seen the biggest increase already in defence spending.
0: Police in Belfast are vowing a robust response to any violent protest. Extra officers, police dogs and water cannon are being deployed amid fears of a third night of unrest. Donald Trump has cancelled airstrikes on Iran tonight. The president says he's backed down after productive negotiations with Tehran. And the opening match of the World Cup is about to kick off. Co-hosts Mexico are facing South Africa. That's the latest from Radio News Hub. I'm David Hall.
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6: Another one for the 8th of June. Popular date to be born on.

wonder why they faded that song there. Could have gone on for a lot longer. He was born William Roy Skaggs in Ohio, 8th of June 1944. For a while, he was lead singer with the Steve Miller Band and then had solo hits in the 70s from his critically acclaimed LP Silk Degrees. There's no stopping him. He still writes, records and tours today. That was Lido's Shuffle, a number 13 for two interrupted weeks in June 1977. 9th of June, we move on at last. Jackie Wilson, born in Detroit, 1934. The soul singer known as Mr. Excitement. He was a tenor with a four-octave range. Just a handful of hits this side of the pond, with later re-releases proving even more popular. He sadly died of a heart attack in 1984, aged just 49. To Be Loved got to number 23 here in May 1958.

0: Happy birthday, Jerry Polchin. Born New Jersey, 1952, on the 9th of June. A singer and musician, he worked with Barry Manilow as an arranger for his American TV shows, but he's best known for joining the Four Seasons in 1973. He was briefly married to Frankie Valli's daughter, Antonia, and he sang lead vocal on their hits December 63, Oh What a Night, Silver Star, and that one, Down the Hall, from the Helicon album. And the single got to number 34, August into September in 1977. 10th of June, Shirley Alston Reeves was born Shirley Owens in Henderson, California in 1941, lead singer of all-female vocal group The Shirelles, who had many more American hits than they did here. Best known for Will You Still Love Me Tomorrow? And this one, Foolish Little Girl, got to number 38 in June 1963.
1: You broke his heart and made him cry, and he's been blue since then. Now he's found somebody new, and you want him back again.

There's a chap I'm off to see in concert in London very soon, and I can't wait. Happy birthday, Randy Edelman, born New Jersey, 10th of June 1947. Musician, producer, composer. He's written countless film scores, as well as songs covered by The Carpenters, Barry Manilow, and Dionne Warwick. He's been married to fellow writer and singer Jackie DeShannon for 50 years. More of a solo album artist than singles, really. He's had four top 60 hits in the UK. That was one of his non-charting singles from his 1982 LP One Time, and that was Pretty Girls. 11th of June, Judy Craig, born in New York, 1944, lead singer of the American female vocal group The Chiffons. She was still at school when her voice on He's So Fine was originally a hit. This is One Fine Day, number 29 here in August 1963, a top five hit in the States.

the lady doth protest too much. Lindsay DePaul, born Lindsay Monckton Rubin in Southwark in London, 1948, 11th of June. Died 12 years ago now. Singer, songwriter, and musician, usually seen seated at a grand piano. After initially writing hits for others, she had her own hits here and across Europe in the early 70s. She wrote a few TV themes as well. She was the first woman to win an Ivor Novello Award for her record. Won't Somebody Dance With Me? Got to number 14 in November 1973. 12th of June, remembering Reg Presley, born in Andover in Hampshire, 1941, and he died back in 2013. Lead singer and principal songwriter with 60s garage rock band The Troggs. Their UK chart run lasted just over 2 years, but they clocked up 7 top 20 hits and the number one with A Girl Like You. This is Any Way That You Want Me, got to number 8 in January 1967.

There's a track that could do with some remastering, methinks. You know, Cole Porter, he would have been 135 years old this week if he could have stuck around. Other notable birth dates include Annie Haslam of Renaissance, Roy Harper, Maxie Priest, Paddy McAloon, Len Barry, Mark Shaw as well, and the late Dennis LeCourier. He was born in Union City, New Jersey, 13th of June 1949. We only lost him just last month. Founding member, guitarist and primary lead singer of the country rock group Dr. Hook. They had seven top 20 hits in the 1970s, including the number one, When You're In Love With A Beautiful Woman. I'm going to play that one, it's far too obvious. I'm going to play this instead, Sharing The Night Together. Only number 43 here in November 1980. Number 6 in the States, number 3 in Canada in 1978. I've got your Steve Bishop oldie coming up next.

I know you tried your best to forget that, and then I come along and remind you. I'm so sorry. That was Flintlock. They were a five-piece 1970s pop group from Essex, marketed through many kids' TV shows in the middle of that decade. They'd appeared on Pauline's Quirks. Wow, remember that? Magpie. And they even had their own TV show as well. It's called Fanfare. Top of the Pops appearances followed as well. And in spite of all of that, they only had just the one hit, that one, Dawn, at number 30 in June 1976. Four albums were released, but I don't think anybody noticed. They split up in 1980 due to, and it says here, the rise of punk music. Okay, lads, that was the Steve Bishop oldie for this week, Flintlock and Dawn, and what's the antidote to that? Marmalade, I'll take that.

But yeah, Robertson co-wrote that, so Cliffy could have yet another massive hit, Carry. And Marmalade before that, especially for John in Bishop Stortford. Right, let's drag ourselves kicking and screaming into the 1990s for 3.5 minutes.

Blink and You'd Have Missed That in the 1990s. That was Belly. They were an alternative rock band. I've never really understood that statement. You're either a rock band or you're not. They formed in Rhode Island in the States in 1991 by lead guitarist and vocalist Tanya Donnelly. Their debut album, Star, came out a couple of years later with Feed the Tree being the first single from it. Fair to say, it probably did best here in the UK, getting to number 32 in January 1993, having only just made the American Billboard Hot 100. Donnelly wrote that, as she did nearly all the album. A few more singles and another album was released, but they'd had enough and split up in 1995. There was a reunion in 2016 and another LP, but nothing that can be said was a commercial success. My choice for Nice from the 90s this week, that came from Belly, and that was Feed the Tree.

Olivia Newton-John and the Seekers, almost calling time on another programme. You know how to get in touch if you want to email me. It's oldrecordclub@hotmail.co.uk and look me up on Facebook as well. You know, it's 40 years since Queen first started their Live Magic Tour. And I was lucky enough to see them at Wembley Stadium on the Saturday night gig. It turned out to be their penultimate concert with Freddie leading the group. So I thought to finish the show this week, we'll play out with something from that A Kind of Magic album, and friends will be friends. Thanks for your company. See you same time, same place next week. Take it away, Fred.

0: John Healey has resigned as Defence Secretary, insisting he had no option but to quit. It's understood he's at loggerheads with the Prime Minister over his military spending plans. Northern Ireland Secretary Hilary Benn has defended the PM but paid tribute to Mr Healey.
1: I have known John for a very, very long time, and I want to thank him for the work that he has done during his time as Defence Secretary. We are going to publish the Defence Investment Plan. It involves difficult decisions, but we have seen the biggest increase already in defence spending.
0: Police in Belfast are vowing a robust response to any violent protest. Extra officers, police dogs and water cannon are being deployed amid fears of a third night of unrest. Donald Trump has cancelled airstrikes on Iran tonight. The president says he's backed down after productive negotiations with Tehran. And the opening match of the World Cup is about to kick off. Co-hosts Mexico are facing South Africa. That's the latest from Radio News Hub. I'm David Hall.
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0: Outbreaks of rain will become increasingly showery this evening, but heavy bursts are still possible. Drier later in the night, though, with some clear spells developing and a low of 10 degrees Celsius.
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0: Armed Forces Minister Al Carnes has resigned just hours after his boss John Healey quit as Defence Secretary. Both are stepping down after being at loggerheads with the Prime Minister over his military spending plans. Sir Keir Starmer insists his proposals will make the country safe. Northern Ireland Secretary Hilary Benn has defended the PM.
1: We are going to publish the Defence Investment Plan. It involves difficult decisions, but I would draw attention to the fact that we have seen the biggest increase already in defence spending as a result of the decisions that the Prime Minister has taken.
0: Police in Belfast are vowing a robust response to any violent protest. Extra officers and water cannon are being deployed amid fears of a third night of unrest. Donald Trump says a deal with Iran could be signed over the weekend. The president's previously ceased airstrikes after a breakthrough in negotiations. And the World Cup's officially kicked off with a colourful opening ceremony in Mexico. The host nation have then taken on South Africa in the opening game. That's the latest from Radio News Hub. I'm David Hall.
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0: A rather cloudy morning with patchy rain in some areas, brighter in the north with showers and occasional sunny spells. It'll feel a touch warmer though with a high of 20 degrees Celsius.
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0: Armed Forces Minister Al Carnes has resigned. He joins Defence Secretary John Healey, who's also quit after objecting to the Prime Minister's military spending plans. Sir Keir Starmer insists his proposals will keep the country safe. Shadow Defence Secretary Mark Francois says the government's in disarray.
1: We have a war in Ukraine, continuing instability in the Middle East, and the department in total limbo. They must now surely explain how this dreadful situation will somehow be rectified.
0: Police have deployed extra officers and water cannon amid fears of a third night of violence in Belfast. Protests have been taking place following the knife attack on Stephen Ogilvie on Monday. Donald Trump claims Iran's supreme leader Mujtaba Khamenei's approved a peace deal with the United States. The president's insisting a deal's been done, but the Iranian foreign ministry says nothing's been finalised. And the opening game of the World Cup has not been without drama. Three players have been sent off as Mexico beat South Africa 2-0. That's the latest from Radio News Hub. I'm David Hall.
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0: A rather cloudy morning with patchy rain in some areas, brighter in the north with showers and occasional sunny spells. It'll feel a touch warmer though, with a high of 20 degrees Celsius.
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0: Armed Forces Minister Al Carnes has resigned. He joins Defence Secretary John Healey, who's also quit, after objecting to the Prime Minister's military spending plans. Sir Keir Starmer insists his proposals will keep the country safe. Shadow Defence Secretary Mark Francois says the government's in disarray.
1: We have a war in Ukraine, continuing instability in the Middle East, and the department in total limbo. They must now surely explain how this dreadful situation will somehow be rectified.
0: Police have deployed extra officers and water cannon amid fears of a third night of violence in Belfast. Protests have been taking place following the knife attack on Stephen Ogilvy on Monday. Donald Trump claims Iran's supreme leader Mujtaba Khamenei's approved a peace deal with the United States. The president insisting a deal's been done, but the